is a lady that's been singing since she was 8 years old. She has the same birthday as me, August 28th. And she's a beautiful lady. She's got a gorgeous voice. She's a big star in Brazil. And I've asked her to come up and sing with us tonight. Please welcome Paola Fernandes.

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When I first saw you, I saw love. And the first time you touched me,

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1: You can't touch this. You can't touch this. You can't touch this.